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Together, we are all Nova Scotians. We are the true North, strong and free. 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
1: Good morning. The Houston government has taken a major step forward in its offshore wind energy development. A list of companies pre-qualified to participate in the province's first offshore wind call for bids has been released. Premier Tim Houston says the province has captured the attention of international wind energy companies. He calls this a generational opportunity that will create good-paying local jobs, attract billions in investment, and drive economic growth. Houston says this growth will move Nova Scotia from a have-not to a have province. Meanwhile, Nova Scotia is making geological data easier for the mining industry to use. The province has signed an agreement with Natural Resources Canada to join the Canadian Digital Core Library. The project will turn hundreds of thousands of meters of physical drill core samples into standardized digital records available to the public. The initiative aims to speed up mineral development while cutting duplicated work. The Canadian Forces Snowbirds doing another series of flyovers today, continuing to spend more time in the Maritimes. The Snowbirds were in Moncton yesterday for a performance and have been based in Summerside the past few days. On Saturday, they flew over Hopewell Rocks, Greenwood, and Cape Split before heading to Summerside. Then around 1:30 this afternoon, the Snowbirds are scheduled to head to PEI, head south over Cumberland, Colchester, and Hants counties to Peggy's Cove, before refueling in Sydney and then tracking along northern Nova Scotia to Truro and DeBert. The fragile peace deal in the Middle East is fracturing. There were strikes and counterstrikes yesterday, both sides blaming the other for breaking the ceasefire. Iran launched drone and missile attacks on Bahrain and Kuwait after U.S. airstrikes on military targets in Iran, which the Trump administration said was in retaliation for Iran launching a missile at a neutral oil tanker in the Strait of Hormuz. Iran insists it alone must govern the Strait of Hormuz, one of the main bones of contention between the two sides. Kuwait says its air defenses shot down the incoming missiles, but Bahrain says at least one hit an apartment building, killing at least one civilian. In sports, Canada's historic run at the World Cup continues. Stefan Eustachio scored in injury time to give Canada a 1-0 win over South Africa and a place in the round of 16. Locally, the Tides had a 1-0 win in Calgary Saturday, the Wanderers a 5-2 win against Pacific FC. On the Diamonds, Texas clipped the Blue Jays 3-2. Red Sox needed 10 innings to beat the Yankees 5-4. In the CFL, Alouettes edged Ottawa 37-35. Now you're up to date. I'm Daryl Good.
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1: A mix of sun and cloud today. Possible showers this afternoon. Little warm, high around 25 inland, 16 at the coast. Humidex near 28. A few clouds tonight, patchy fog, low 13. A mix of sun and cloud tomorrow morning. More cloud near noon. Maybe showers or thunder showers, patchy coastal fog. High 25 inland, 16 at the coast, and the humidex 29.

0: Featuring backup vocals for Michelle Phillips of the Mamas and the Papas. That is a chart topper enjoyed by Belinda Carlisle. And Heaven is a Place on Earth from 89.9 The Wave. Hello there, Al Baldwin in Monday morning, kicking off a brand new week together. The countdown to Canada Day continues. Thank you for letting us be a part of what you've got going on. Not a bad day in store where the weather is concerned. We'll see clearing through the day. Fog burns off this morning. Heading for a high of 25, but with a humid X, it's going to feel more like 29 with a high UV index of 7. Tonight, cloudy with a low of 16. So a fairly comfortable day on the way. Certainly nothing like what they are dealing with in Europe. Europeans being scorched by record high temperatures with lives lost, power outages, transportation disruptions, and strains on health systems right across the continent. Scientists say the scale and intensity of the current heat wave underscore the growing impact of climate change. Tunes continue on a Monday morning. We've got the Cars.
1: 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We're celebrating Bryan's fourth album on Canada Day. 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

0: 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Coming up, we'll hear from the Red Hot Chili Peppers after Tom Cochran in the big leagues.
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4: A mix of sun and cloud today, possible showers this afternoon, a little warm, high around 25 inland, 16 at the coast, humidex near 28. A few clouds tonight, patchy fog, low 13. A mix of sun and cloud tomorrow morning, more cloud near noon, maybe showers or thunder showers, patchy coastal fog. High 25 inland, 16 at the coast, and the humidex 29.
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1: Good morning. A 39-year-old man was killed in a shooting in Dartmouth Friday night, and police are investigating it as a homicide. Officers responded to reports of gunfire on Leahy Road at about 10:30, found a man with a gunshot wound. He was pronounced dead at the scene, and police say the killing is not believed to be random. The major crime unit's leading the investigation. Investigators asking anyone with video from the area, including dash cam or security footage, to contact police or Crime Stoppers. The province's energy regulators approved a $5.6 million project to help launch its renewable-to-retail electricity market. The project will update Nova Scotia Power's billing, metering, and customer information systems to allow customers to buy renewable power from retail suppliers. The board says the work is necessary to meet the utility's legal obligations. Bulk of the costs have already been incurred, and no interveners argued the project was unnecessary. Peak tourism season getting underway with a strong start boosted by events like SailGP in the harbor. The industry generated $3.7 billion in revenue last year and supports more than 55,000 jobs around the province. Tourism officials say early indicators are promising, according to CTV, with increased air capacity at the Halifax Airport. Anna Moran with Tourism Nova Scotia says bookings are strong and businesses are reporting a positive outlook. She adds the warm welcome from Nova Scotians is the icing on the cake for visitors. The search continues in BC for six people missing after a charter boat sank in Georgia Strait yesterday. Four people were rescued and taken to hospital, one in critical condition, the other stable. RCMP says the boat began taking on water near Roberts Bank, southwest of the Vancouver airport, just before noon, with a number of people in the water without personal flotation devices. A number of boats and aircraft quickly joined the search, pulling four people out of the strait. Cause of the incidents unknown, and the investigation continues. In sports, Canada's advanced to the round of 16 at the World Cup, thanks to Stefan Eustachio scoring in injury time to give Canada a 1-0 win over South Africa. Locally, the Tides had a 1-0 win in Calgary Saturday, the Wanderers a 5-2 win against Pacific FC. In baseball, Blue Jays lost a 3-2 decision to the Rangers. Red Sox clipped the Yankees 5-4 in the 10th inning. And in the other football, Alouettes outscored the Red Blacks 37-35. Now you're up to date. I'm Daryl Good.
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1: A mix of sun and cloud today. Possible showers this afternoon. Little warm. High around 25 inland. 16 at the coast. Humidex near 28. A few clouds tonight. Patchy fog. Low 13. A mix of sun and cloud tomorrow morning. More cloud near noon. Maybe showers or thunder showers. Patchy coastal fog. High 25 inland. 16 at the coast. And the humidex 29.

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It's like 10,000 spoons when all you need is a knife. It's meeting the man of my dreams and then meeting his beautiful wife.

0: A recent inductee into the Songwriters Hall of Fame, that is Alanis Morissette and Ironic from 89.9 The Wave. And from the Music Almanac, on this day, 1996, Alanis Morissette performed 8 songs from her Jagged Little Pill album before 150,000 people in London's Hyde Park. Other performers that day included Eric Clapton, Ron Woods, Bob Dylan, and The Who. The event would raise more than $1 million for Prince Charles Prince's Trust Charity, and Alanis Morissette was part of it all. We're going to take a moment and do a little name dropping on this Monday morning as we send out congratulations to Jordan Taylor, the first winner of our Fuel Your Summer contest, walking into the weekend with $250 in gasoline. And that is the prize that we are giving away every week right through the summer. If you would like to know more, then head to the contest page of our website at 899thewave.fm.
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7: A mix of sun and cloud today, possible showers this afternoon, little warm, high around 25 inland, 16 at the coast, humidex near 28. A few clouds tonight, patchy fog, low 13. A mix of sun and cloud tomorrow morning, more cloud near noon, maybe showers or thunder showers, patchy coastal fog, high 25 inland, 16 at the coast, and the humidex 29.
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0: Corey Hart, Sunglasses at Night, Halifax's greatest hits, 89.9 The Wave with Al in on your Monday morning. Minutes away from an information update with a check on the forecast on the other side. We've got Lawrence Gowan. We will also be hearing from INXS. Meantime, when the tunes continue, from the soundtrack of the movie The Woman in Red, a tune that would win the Golden Globe Award and Academy Award for Best Original Song, coming up, The Eighth Wonder of the World. Stevie.
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1: Good morning. The Houston government has taken a major step forward in its offshore wind energy development. A list of companies pre-qualified to participate in the province's first offshore wind call for bids has been released. Premier Tim Houston says the province has captured the attention of international wind energy companies. He calls this a generational opportunity that will create good-paying local jobs, attract billions in investment, and drive economic growth. Houston says this growth will move Nova Scotia from a have-not to a have province. Meanwhile, Nova Scotia is making geological data easier for the mining industry to use. The province has signed an agreement with Natural Resources Canada to join the Canadian Digital Core Library. The project will turn hundreds of thousands of meters of physical drill core samples into standardized digital records available to the public. The initiative aims to speed up mineral development while cutting duplicated work. The Canadian Forces Snowbirds doing another series of flyovers today, continuing to spend more time in the Maritimes. The Snowbirds were in Moncton yesterday for a performance and have been based in Summerside the past few days. On Saturday, they flew over Hopewell Rocks, Greenwood, and Cape Split before heading to Summerside. Then around 1:30 this afternoon, the Snowbirds are scheduled to head to PEI, head south over Cumberland, Colchester, and Hants counties to Peggy's Cove, before refueling in Sydney and then tracking along northern Nova Scotia to Truro and DeBert. The fragile peace deal in the Middle East is fracturing. There were strikes and counterstrikes yesterday, both sides blaming the other for breaking the ceasefire. Iran launched drone and missile attacks on Bahrain and Kuwait after U.S. airstrikes on military targets in Iran, which the Trump administration said was in retaliation for Iran launching a missile at a neutral oil tanker in the Strait of Hormuz. Iran insists it alone must govern the Strait of Hormuz, one of the main bones of contention between the two sides. Kuwait says its air defenses shot down the incoming missiles, but Bahrain says at least one hit an apartment building, killing at least one civilian. In sports, Canada's historic run at the World Cup continues. Stefan Eustachio scored in injury time to give Canada a 1-0 win over South Africa and a place in the round of 16. Locally, the Tides had a 1-0 win in Calgary Saturday, the Wanderers a 5-2 win against Pacific FC. On the Diamonds, Texas clipped the Blue Jays 3-2. Red Sox needed 10 innings to beat the Yankees 5-4. In the CFL, Alouettes edged Ottawa 37-35. Now you're up to date. I'm Daryl Good.
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1: A mix of sun and cloud today, possible showers this afternoon, a little warm, high around 25 inland, 16 at the coast, humidex near 28. A few clouds tonight, patchy fog, low 13. A mix of sun and cloud tomorrow morning, more cloud near noon, maybe showers or thunder showers, patchy coastal fog, high 25 inland, 16 at the coast, and the humidex 29.
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Gowan, and you're a strange animal. From the home of Halifax's greatest hits, 89.9 The Wave, with Al Baldwin in on a Monday morning. We are expecting clearing conditions on the way through the day today. Cloudy through the overnight. Hopefully, betwixt and between, we're going to get a gander at the strawberry moon. It will be at its fullest at 8:56 this evening. The moon, named for the wild strawberries that ripen this month and could be gathered by the Native American tribes. Other native names include the berries ripen moon, the

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0: So when it comes to making pizza, are you the kind of person who takes their time, adds each little bit to the pizza with loving care? Well, this guy threw all of that out the window. He's a manager of a Domino's pizzeria in Virginia, where he earned the title of the world's fastest pizza maker. He assembled three large pies in 31.22 seconds. His name is Richard Delsed. He claimed the top spot at the Domino's World Fastest Pizza Making Competition in Vegas, earning himself $5,000 in prize money, a trophy, and a championship belt. The finalists at the competition were required to make three large pizzas, one pepperoni, one mushroom, one cheese. His pizzas passed an inspection examining how well he hand-stretched the dough, spread the sauce, and distributed the toppings, earning him the title with a time of 31.22 seconds. On the way, we're paying a visit to Margaritaville after we hear from the Parachute Club.
1: 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We're celebrating Bryan's fourth album on Canada Day. 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
8: A mix of sun and cloud today. Possible showers this afternoon. A little warm. High around 25 inland, 16 at the coast. Humidex near 28. A few clouds tonight. Patchy fog, low 13. A mix of sun and cloud tomorrow morning. More cloud near noon. Maybe showers or thunder showers. Patchy coastal fog. High 25 inland, 16 at the coast. And the humidex, 29.
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3: Good morning. A 39-year-old man was killed in a shooting in Dartmouth Friday night, and police are investigating it as a homicide. Officers responded to reports of gunfire on Leahy Road at about 10:30, found a man with a gunshot wound. He was pronounced dead at the scene, and police say the killing is not believed to be random. The major crime unit's leading the investigation. Investigators asking anyone with video from the area, including dash cam or security footage, to contact police or Crime Stoppers. The province's energy regulators approved a $5.6 million project to help launch its renewable-to-retail electricity market. The project will update Nova Scotia Power's billing, metering, and customer information systems to allow customers to buy renewable power from retail suppliers. The board says the work is necessary to meet the utility's legal obligations. Bulk of the costs have already been incurred, and no interveners argued the project was unnecessary. Peak tourism season getting underway with a strong start boosted by events like SailGP in the harbor. The industry generated $3.7 billion in revenue last year and supports more than 55,000 jobs around the province. Tourism officials say early indicators are promising, according to CTV, with increased air capacity at the Halifax Airport. Anna Moran with Tourism Nova Scotia says bookings are strong and businesses are reporting a positive outlook. She adds the warm welcome from Nova Scotians is the icing on the cake for visitors. The search continues in BC for six people missing after a charter boat sank in Georgia Strait yesterday. Four people were rescued and taken to hospital, one in critical condition, the other stable. RCMP says the boat began taking on water near Roberts Bank, southwest of the Vancouver airport, just before noon, with a number of people in the water without personal flotation devices. A number of boats and aircraft quickly joined the search, pulling four people out of the strait. Cause of the incidents unknown, and the investigation continues. In sports, Canada's advanced to the round of 16 at the World Cup, thanks to Stefan Eustachio scoring in injury time to give Canada a 1-0 win over South Africa. Locally, the Tides had a 1-0 win in Calgary Saturday, the Wanderers a 5-2 win against Pacific FC. In baseball, Blue Jays lost a 3-2 decision to the Rangers. Red Sox clipped the Yankees 5-4 in the 10th inning. And in the other football, Alouettes outscored the Red Blacks 37-35. Now you're up to date. I'm Daryl Good.
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3: A mix of sun and cloud today, possible showers this afternoon. Little warm, high around 25 inland, 16 at the coast, humidex near 28. A few clouds tonight, patchy fog, low 13. A mix of sun and cloud tomorrow morning, more cloud near noon, maybe showers or thundershowers, patchy coastal fog. High 25 inland, 16 at the coast, and the humidex 29.

0: Tina Turner, What's Love Got to Do with It? 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As we get closer to Canada Day, our focus and spotlight is on things Canadian. 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FM. 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
5: Weather on 89.9 The Wave.
6: A mix of sun and cloud today. Possible showers this afternoon. A little warm. High around 25 inland. 16 at the coast. Humidex near 28. A few clouds tonight. Patchy fog. Low 13. A mix of sun and cloud tomorrow morning. More cloud near noon. Maybe showers or thunder showers. Patchy coastal fog. High 25 inland. 16 at the coast. And the humidex 29.
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0: On board the runaway train with Soul Asylum. Halifax's greatest hits, 89.9 The Wave, on the 29th day of June. Checking out the history books for some Canadian history notes this day in years gone by. Back in 1534, Jacques Cartier explored what would become the north and west shores of Prince Edward Island. He thought it was actually part of the mainland. He noted, quote, "the loveliest climate you could ever see and great heat," unquote. This day in 1922, France granted 1 square kilometer at Vimy Ridge, quote, "freely and for all time to the government of Canada, the free use of the land exempt from all taxes." On this day in 1967, Queen Elizabeth II started a week-long visit to Canada with the Duke of Edinburgh to celebrate the Canadian centennial. It included a trip to Expo 67. And on this day in 1974, Neil Peart replaced John Rusty as the drummer for Rush. Information on the way. On the other side, we'll hear from the hip movie music from Kenny Loggins. Coming up, a little Tour IA with Dexy's Midnight Runners.
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4: Good morning. The Houston government has taken a major step forward in its offshore wind energy development. A list of companies pre-qualified to participate in the province's first offshore wind call for bids has been released. Premier Tim Houston says the province has captured the attention of international wind energy companies. He calls this a generational opportunity that will create good-paying local jobs, attract billions in investment, and drive economic growth. Houston says this growth will move Nova Scotia from a have-not to a have province. Meanwhile, Nova Scotia is making geological data easier for the mining industry to use. The province has signed an agreement with Natural Resources Canada to join the Canadian Digital Core Library. The project will turn hundreds of thousands of meters of physical drill core samples into standardized digital records available to the public. The initiative aims to speed up mineral development while cutting duplicated work. The Canadian Forces Snowbirds doing another series of flyovers today, continuing to spend more time in the Maritimes. The Snowbirds were in Moncton yesterday for a performance and have been based in Summerside the past few days. On Saturday, they flew over Hopewell Rocks, Greenwood, and Cape Split before heading to Summerside. Then around 1:30 this afternoon, the Snowbirds are scheduled to head to PEI, head south over Cumberland, Colchester, and Hants counties to Peggy's Cove, before refueling in Sydney and then tracking along northern Nova Scotia to Truro and Debert. The fragile peace deal in the Middle East is fracturing. There were strikes and counterstrikes yesterday, both sides blaming the other for breaking the ceasefire. Iran launched drone and missile attacks on Bahrain and Kuwait after U.S. airstrikes on military targets in Iran, which the Trump administration said was in retaliation for Iran launching a missile at a neutral oil tanker in the Strait of Hormuz. Iran insists it alone must govern the Strait of Hormuz, one of the main bones of contention between the two sides. Kuwait says its air defenses shot down the incoming missiles, but Bahrain says at least one hit an apartment building, killing at least one civilian. In sports, Canada's historic run at the World Cup continues. Stefan Eustachio scored in injury time to give Canada a 1-0 win over South Africa and a place in the round of 16. Locally, the Tides had a 1-0 win in Calgary Saturday, the Wanderers a 5-2 win against Pacific FC. On the diamonds, Texas clipped the Blue Jays 3-2. Red Sox needed 10 innings to beat the Yankees 5-4. In the CFL, Alouettes edged Ottawa 37-35. Now you're up to date. I'm Daryl Good.
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4: A mix of sun and cloud today, possible showers this afternoon, a little warm, high around 25 inland, 16 at the coast, Humidex near 28. A few clouds tonight, patchy fog, low 13. A mix of sun and cloud tomorrow morning, more cloud near noon, maybe showers or thundershowers, patchy coastal fog, high 25 inland, 16 at the coast, and the Humidex 29.

0: Tragically Hip, Boots or Hearts, Halifax's Greatest Hits, 89.9 The Wave with Al, and a couple of things being commemorated today. First of all, if you've got the urge to get out and play in the mud, today's the day. It is International Mud Day, a global celebration encouraging children and the young at heart to connect with nature by getting messy. A great excuse to step away from the screens and enjoy some outdoor play. The day was created at a World Forum back in 2009. And today is also Waffle Iron Day. The origins of the waffle iron, dating all the way back to the 14th century in the Low Countries, present-day Belgium and the Netherlands, these early irons consisted of two hinged iron plates attached along poles, allowing cooks to hold the device directly open, rather over, open fire pits. Now, a gentleman by the name of Cornelius Swartout received the first American patent for a stovetop waffle iron in August of 1869, which ultimately led to the General Electric Company releasing the first electric waffle iron some 50 years later.
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0: Little stroll down the Electric Avenue with Eddie Grant. Halifax's greatest hits, 89.9 The Wave. So do you spend a whole lot of time sitting at a desk when you're at work? Well, the habit is damaging our health. Prolonged sitting can increase the risk of being overweight and developing heart disease and type 2 diabetes, according to experts. A new study published by the British Journal of Sports Medicine finding that taking 5-minute breaks, or what they call movement snacks, every hour is the best and most feasible way to boost well-being without losing efficiency. Keith Diaz, one of the lead researchers, said most adults now spend 3/4 of their waking day sitting in a chair. He said, quote, the good news is that a walk break every hour for 5 minutes is enough to improve mood and lower fatigue. And people found this realistic and attainable. Heading for information after we hear from Stevie Nicks at the Age of 17 and the Bare Naked Ladies.
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9: A mix of sun and cloud today, possible showers this afternoon, a little warm, high around 25 inland, 16 at the coast, humidex near 28. A few clouds tonight, patchy fog, low 13. A mix of sun and cloud tomorrow morning, more cloud near noon, maybe showers or thunder showers, patchy coastal fog. High 25 inland, 16 at the coast, and the humidex 29.
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4: Good morning. A 39-year-old man was killed in a shooting in Dartmouth Friday night, and police are investigating it as a homicide. Officers responded to reports of gunfire on Leahy Road at about 10:30, found a man with a gunshot wound. He was pronounced dead at the scene, and police say the killing is not believed to be random. The major crime unit's leading the investigation. Investigators asking anyone with video from the area, including dash cam or security footage, to contact police or Crime Stoppers. The province's energy regulators approved a $5.6 million project to help launch its renewable-to-retail electricity market. The project will update Nova Scotia Power's billing, metering, and customer information systems to allow customers to buy renewable power from retail suppliers. The board says the work is necessary to meet the utility's legal obligations. Bulk of the costs have already been incurred, and no interveners argued the project was unnecessary. Peak tourism season getting underway with a strong start, boosted by events like Sail GP in the harbor. The industry generated $3.7 billion in revenue last year and supports more than 55,000 jobs around the province. Tourism officials say early indicators are promising, according to CTV, with increased air capacity at the Halifax Airport. Anna Moran with Tourism Nova Scotia says bookings are strong and businesses are reporting a positive outlook. She adds the warm welcome from Nova Scotians is the icing on the cake for visitors. The search continues in BC for six people missing after a charter boat sank in Georgia Strait yesterday. Four people were rescued and taken to hospital, one in critical condition, the other stable. RCMP says the boat began taking on water near Roberts Bank, southwest of the Vancouver airport, just before noon, with a number of people in the water without personal flotation devices. A number of boats and aircraft quickly joined the search, pulling four people out of the strait. Cause of the incidents unknown, and the investigation continues. In sports, Canada's advanced to the round of 16 at the World Cup, thanks to Stefan Eustachio scoring in injury time to give Canada a 1-0 win over South Africa. Locally, the Tides had a 1-0 win in Calgary Saturday, the Wanderers a 5-2 win against Pacific FC. In baseball, Blue Jays lost a 3-2 decision to the Rangers. Red Sox clipped the Yankees 5-4 in the 10th inning. And in the other football, Alouettes outscored the Red Blacks 37-35. Now you're up to date. I'm Daryl Good.
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5: 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You know what makes life better at any age? 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
4: A mix of sun and cloud today. Possible showers this afternoon. Little warm, high around 25 inland, 16 at the coast. Humidex near 28. A few clouds tonight. Patchy fog, low 13. A mix of sun and cloud tomorrow morning. More cloud near noon. Maybe showers or thunder showers. Patchy coastal fog. High 25 inland, 16 at the coast. And the humidex, 29. 89.

Getting through Manic Monday with the Bangles. Halifax's greatest hits, 89.9 The Wave. Keeping the tunes rolling on your Monday morning with a track from the album Slippery When Wet. Bon Jovi. Wanted, Dead or Alive. 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

0: 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Getting closer to Canada Day, and another Canadian-themed Vogue Optical web poll question for you. We want to know from the list we've put up on our website what you consider to be the most important Canadian invention. And that list includes insulin, the prosthetic hand, the foghorn, pablum, which was invented by Frederick Tisdall, Theodore Drake, and Alan Brown back in 1930, and the telephone, invented by Scottish-born inventor Alexander Graham Bell in Brantford, Ontario. Now, there was some contention about whether or not he had in fact invented the telephone, went all the way to court. The court ruled in Mr. Bell's favor. Give us your take on the topic. You'll find it on our website at 899thewave.fm. Coming up, taking you back to the Summer of Love with Van Morrison.
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2: A mix of sun and cloud today. Possible showers this afternoon. A little warm. High around 25 inland. 16 at the coast. Humidex near 28. A few clouds tonight. Patchy fog. Low 13. A mix of sun and cloud tomorrow morning. More cloud near noon. Maybe showers or thunder showers. Patchy coastal fog. High 25 inland. 16 at the coast. And the humidex 29.
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0: first solo hit enjoyed by Van Morrison and Brown Eyed Girl, Halifax's greatest hits, 89.9 The Wave. With Al, we are set to kick off your workday with the 89.9-minute music marathon brought to you by the folks at Souls in Motion. It will include the likes of Loverboy, a big sloppy wet one from Prince, and we'll be hearing from Smash Mouth. When the tunes continue for a Monday morning, Roxette giving us the look.
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Working for the Weekend with Loverboy on the 89.9 Minute Music Marathon. Coming up, we'll be hearing a hit that Roy Orbison enjoyed in the latter part of his career. The Beatles on the way with a track from Abbey Road. Here's Madonna, True Blue, on the wave.

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Coming up, we'll be hearing from the Northern Pikes. Whitney Houston's on the way. 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

Pat Benatar's Weave Along, the 89.9-minute music marathon on the wave, rolling into the 10 o'clock hour with tunes from Sheryl Crow. We've got Michael Jackson on the way with a track from the Thriller album. Right now, Jesus Jones, right here, right now, on the wave.

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I woke last night to the sound of thunder. How far off, I sat and wondered. Started humming a song from 1962. And it's funny how the night moves.

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6: A mix of sun and cloud today. Possible showers this afternoon. A little warm, high around 25 inland, 16 at the coast. Humidex near 28. A few clouds tonight, patchy fog, low 13. A mix of sun and cloud tomorrow morning. More cloud near noon. Maybe showers or thunder showers, patchy coastal fog. High 25 inland, 16 at the coast, and the Humidex 29.
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0: 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We're celebrating Bryan's fourth album on Canada Day. 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

mighty long time, but I'm here to tell you, there's something else. The afterworld. A world of never-ending happiness. 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Day or night. So when you come

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1: Mix of sun and cloud today. A slight chance of showers for the afternoon. 26 is the high. Humidex of 29. Clear this evening, and after midnight, it'll be partly cloudy. There is a risk of a thunder shower through the overnight and a low of 13. Sun and cloud through Tuesday. Scattered showers possible, even a risk of thunder showers at a high of 25. Humidex 29. Sun and cloud and 23 for Canada Day.
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4: Mix of sun and cloud today. A slight chance of showers for the afternoon. 26 is the high. Humidex of 29. Clear this evening and after midnight. It will be partly cloudy. There is a risk of a thunder shower through the overnight and a low of 13. Sun and cloud through Tuesday. Scattered showers possible. Even a risk of thunder showers and a high of 25. Humidex 29. Sun and cloud and 23 for Canada Day.
3: 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This is Halifax's greatest hits, 89.9 The Wave. Yeah,

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5: Mix of sun and cloud today. A slight chance of showers for the afternoon. 26 is the high. Humidex of 29. Clear this evening and after midnight. It'll be partly cloudy. There is a risk of a thunder shower through the overnight and a low of 13. Sun and cloud through Tuesday. Scattered showers possible. Even a risk of thunder showers and a high of 25. Humidex 29. Sun and cloud and 23 for Canada Day.
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0: Greatest hits for the Maritimes, Gino Vannelli, Black Cars, and Rick James, Super Freak. Kicking off two, I'm Nathan. Good afternoon. Here's Cheap Trick, and I want you to want me.
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0: 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I'm sweating just sitting.
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0: in the air tonight. Greatest hits for the Maritimes, Phil Collins. I came upon this yesterday, actually, and the day has passed, but I want to share it with you because it's gross. 39% of couples share a toothbrush. No, not 39%. National Toothbrush Day was last week. That's why I read this and I thought that can't be right. The average toothbrush contains 10 million germs. Yeah. Some people wait over 6 months between changing their toothbrush. You need to swap it out. And here's something for you. Don't keep it on the counter in your bathroom. Put it in the medicine cabinet if you have one. When you flush, stuff splashes, microscopic splashes up into the air, and what goes up must come down. Mm-hmm. It takes an average, let's see. Oh, here you go. 17% of millennials would rather give up their toothbrush than their phone. No. No. Here, men, 88% of men would give up their mirror, toothbrush, and toothpaste before they would give up internet access. So, I feel the need to step away and go brush my teeth right now.
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0: The Pursuit of Happiness, She's So Young. Greatest Hits for the Maritimes, I'm Nathan, and here we go, the shortened work week, but the day off is right in the middle, so I kind of feel it's a big week for vacation. Some people taking around the statutory holiday, which of course gets you an extra day of vacation that you don't have to burn a personal vacation day for. So, if this is your week of vacation, enjoy it. Weather doesn't look too bad. No, not perfect, but not too bad either. We'll get into those details and Tom Petty, Free Fallin'.
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2: Mix of sun and cloud today. A slight chance of showers for the afternoon. 26 is the high. Humid X of 29. Clear this evening and after midnight. It'll be partly cloudy. There is a risk of a thunder shower through the overnight and a low of 13. Sun and cloud through Tuesday. Scattered showers possible. Even a risk of thunder showers and a high of 25. Humid X 29. Sun and cloud and 23 for Canada Day.

0: 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My name is Nathan. Good afternoon. Hope you're doing well. Had a good weekend and all set for a new week. It's the 89.9 The Wave Vogue Optical Web Poll question. We've been focusing for a while on different Canadian things. We've had favorite Canadian desserts, Canadian TV shows, and now the most important Canadian invention would be what? Insulin, the pacemaker, prosthetic hand, foghorn pablum, or the telephone? It's going to be hard to get off the telephone, I think, just because of the widespread effect it had on so many people. Now, if you're type 1 diabetic, of course, if I was, I'm definitely giving my vote to insulin. But what do you think? Vote now, 899thewave.fm.
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I'm Nathan. 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

0: 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I'm sweating just sitting.
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0: greatest hits for the Maritimes, Fleetwood Mac, and Don't Stop. I'm Nathan. There's always the debate. Should minimum wage be a living wage? Now, whether it should or shouldn't, I don't believe it ever will, because prices will just continue to go up. If a business that is normally paying someone $17 an hour has to pay them $25 an hour, the prices of the things they sell are going to have to go up. Therefore, if you could afford them at $25 an hour before the price increase, now they're unaffordable again. The reason I say this is because a new bill, and this is in the States, they're calling for the wage to be raised to $25 an hour. They have a federal minimum wage. It's here, it's province by province. The federal minimum wage right now is $7.25 an hour, so it's incredibly low. So that would be an insane amount of money to jump from $7.25 to $25 an hour. And they say that would be enough for a single working adult to live. Still 14 states that wouldn't cut it, wouldn't be enough. But like I said, then you still run into the problem where if someone's paying $7.25 an hour for an employee and they start paying that employee $25 an hour, where are they going to find that extra money? By charging more, of course.
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0: Greatest hits for the Maritimes and Angel Eyes, the Jeff Healey Band. I'm Nathan. Here's Madonna.
1: And you can dance. For inspiration.

0: Greatest Hits for the Maritimes, Gowan Dancing on My Own Ground, and Madonna Into the Groove. Of course, we play the vintage, the classic Madonna, but her new album is coming out Friday, Confessions 2. There's already three tracks released. Bring Your Love, that's with Sabrina Carpenter. I've heard it. It's pretty good. Love Sensation and I Feel So Free. So those three songs have already been released, but you can get the whole album coming out on Friday, and Confessions 2, meaning the follow-up to Confessions on a Dance Floor, so it is another dance album from Madonna. Coming up next, we have Don Henley and the Boys of Summer.
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7: Mix of sun and cloud today. A slight chance of showers for the afternoon. 26 is the high. Humidex of 29. Clear this evening, and after midnight it will be partly cloudy. There is a risk of a thunder shower through the overnight and a low of 13. Sun and cloud through Tuesday. Scattered showers possible, even a risk of thunder showers at a high of 25. Humidex 29. Sun and cloud and 23 for Canada Day.

0: Greatest hits for the Maritimes, Zappa Costa, and I Think About You. Hopefully, Wednesday's going to be decent. I think it should. Talking weather-wise, of course, so many Canada Day celebrations going on, and you have an opportunity as well to take in the Wanderers match against Ottawa. They're going to be in town 5 o'clock, start at the Wanderers grounds. Always a lot of fun, and you can tie that into your Canada Day celebrations. Hopefully, of course, you're off work. It's Andy Gibb next, Shadow Dancing on the Wave.
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1: Well, good afternoon. 71-year-old man from Lower Truro has died following a collision in South Maitland. Police say a motorcycle and a Mazda MX-5 collided on Highway 215 just after 2 yesterday afternoon. The man riding the bike was the only one on it. He was pronounced dead at the scene. The driver and passenger of the Mazda reported no physical injuries. The highway was closed for several hours as investigators examined the scene. East Hants District RCMP is asking anyone who witnessed the crash or has dash cam footage to come forward. 39-year-old man from North Preston has been identified as the victim of a homicide in Dartmouth. Police found Thomas Jr. Downey with gunshot wounds on Leahy Road. That was just after 10:30 Friday night. He was pronounced dead at the scene. An autopsy confirmed his death as homicide. No arrests have been made. Halifax police are asking anyone with information about the shooting or the victim to come forward to them. A judge has ruled police violated a man's charter rights during a cannabis investigation in Middle Sackville. A court found officers made material misstatements in applications for search warrants for a garage on Sackville Drive. Judge Timothy Daly says police misrepresented what a suspect said during a traffic stop and exaggerated safety concerns to justify entering the property. Now, the judge also found officers had no emergency situation to justify opening the garage door without a warrant. The Crown had already withdrawn criminal charges. The court will now hear arguments on whether seized evidence should be excluded. Police in Pictou County are investigating a series of copper thefts from railway crossings. Now, officers responded to reports of damage at crossings on June 10th, 17th, and 22nd. The Mounties say the damage appears deliberate and point to or part of attempts to steal copper from electrical systems. And they warned that tampering with railway equipment is illegal and poses a significant public safety risk as it can prevent warning systems from functioning properly. Police are asking anyone there with information, including scrap dealers who may have accepted the stolen copper, to come forward. Former Cape Breton High School teachers pleaded not guilty to criminal harassment involving a female student. 57-year-old Douglas McKinnon is accused of sending harassing text messages between May and August of 2024 while teaching at Breton Education Center in New Waterford. Cape Breton Regional Police charged him in February, according to the Post. Cape Breton Victoria Regional Center for Education says McKinnon is no longer employed by the board. McKinnon has been released on conditions, is scheduled to stand trial in Sydney Provincial Court in March of next year. Federal government expanding its Greener Homes program to 4 provinces targeting low and medium income households. The program will provide no-cost retrofits like heat pumps and insulation to more than 35,000 homes in Nova Scotia, PEI, Quebec, and British Columbia. Government says participants could save between $300 and $1,700 a year on energy costs. The expansion builds on an existing partnership with Manitoba and involves over $500 million in funding. Ministers Tim Hodgson and Julie DeBrusen announced the program today at an energy conference in Montreal. And Canada has launched a new national food security strategy. Backed by more than $3 billion over 10 years, the plan aims domestic food production, increase competition in grocery stores, expand year-round fruit and vegetable growing, and to cut red tape for farmers. Agriculture Minister Heath MacDonald says the strategy will help process more food in Canada, create jobs, and reduce reliance on foreign suppliers. The Secretary of State highlighting the launch today in Leamington, Ontario, saying it'll give Canadians greater choice, more locally produced food, and greater control over the food system to help make life more affordable. In sports, round of 32 play at the World Cup today. Brazil is playing Japan. Germany takes on Paraguay, and the Netherlands and Morocco will connect at 10 tonight. And in baseball, the Blue Jays open a series at home against the Mets, and the Red Sox host the Nationals. The Yankees take on the Tigers. And now you're up to date. I'm Sheldon McLeod.
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1: Mix of sun and cloud today. A slight chance of showers for the afternoon. 26 is the high. Humidex of 29. Clear this evening and after midnight. It'll be partly cloudy. There is a risk of a thunder shower through the overnight and a low of 13. Sun cloud through Tuesday. Scattered showers possible. Even a risk of thunder showers and a high of 25. Humidex 29. Sun and cloud and 23 for Canada Day.
2: Halifax traffic, so far so good. No accidents being reported, and it looks like summertime volume on the roads right now. Both the bridge spans and all the major arteries are flowing well.

Greatest Hits for the Maritimes. That's Kim Mitchell with Patio Lanterns. And Michael Jackson kicking off 4 o'clock in Smooth Criminal. Laura Brown again after Lynyrd Skynyrd. Here's Sweet Home Alabama.

0: That's Odds and Someone Who's Cool. Greatest Hits with the Maritimes, Laura Browning and Self Control, and Lynyrd Skynyrd's Sweet Home Alabama. I'm Nathan. Good afternoon. It's no secret that when a major sporting event comes to the city, it's good for the economy. It's good for hotels. It's good for restaurants. It's good for local shops. It's good for a lot of things. When an international tournament comes to town, it's good for a lot more things. And you wouldn't have, it makes sense though, but my mind wouldn't have gone there. Tinder is doing incredibly well. Huge spikes in usage in World Cup cities, U.S., Canada, and Mexico. Fans are using the app during the matches to set up dates after. A 47% jump in usage by international users, a 60% jump in matches, and a 25% jump in swipe activity. So there you go. Now, I would be curious to break it down if they would go internationally, the success of Tinder internationally based on the countries and the teams that are winning versus the teams that are losing.
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0: That's OMC and How Bizarre. Greatest hits for the Maritimes, and this story might be a little bizarre. Earlier we were talking about the fact that the World Cup is spiking Tinder usage, and this is an interesting way to find someone that you'd, you know, want a date, become exclusive with, and see how it goes. A woman recently took out a billboard campaign in California. Yeah, I guess she had a photo on the billboard and people could reach out. Oh, you had to fill out an application for a chance to date her. It worked. Anyone says traditional advertising doesn't work. She received 4,000 applications. Out of the 4,000, she went on 5 first dates. So really, really low percentage of her selecting you. However, she did match with a man, 35-year-old. They had 19 dates. Then they officially became boyfriend and girlfriend. And the total cost to Lisa, this woman, for the billboards, $4,746 to find love.
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5: Partly cloudy. There is a small chance of scattered showers early evening and through the overnight with the risk of a thunder shower. With fog patches moving inland through the evening, a low 13. Sun cloud through Tuesday. Again, a chance we'll see a few early day showers or a thunder shower. And the wind picking up into the southwest. High of 27, humidex at 31. It's a cloudy night with a chance of showers through the evening. And again, a risk of a thunder shower. Low 17. With clouds for Canada Day, 60% chance of showers in 23.

0: greatest hits for the Maritimes, Nicolette Larson, A Lot of Love, and John Mellencamp, Hurts So Good. Well, we made Jordan's Day on Friday, hooking Jordan up with $250 in gas, part of our Fuel Your Summer contest. 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Here's the thing. If you think, well, I missed it. There's so many entries by now. 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I don't have a chance to win. 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So you do have a chance, and we'd love for you to play along. 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
5: Well, good afternoon. Police have identified the victim of Friday night shooting in Dartmouth. Thomas Jr. Downey, a 39-year-old from North Preston, was found with gunshot wounds on Leahy Road just after 10:30 Friday night. He was pronounced dead at the scene. An autopsy confirmed his death as homicide. Investigators say they do not believe the shooting was random. No arrests have been made yet. Major crime unit is investigating. We're asking anyone with information to contact police or Crime Stoppers. Warning signs have gone up in some parks and trails in HRM to beware of bears. Hikers are seeing warning signs at popular hiking trails at the McDonald Sports Park on Lake Thomas and the Lake Williams Wetlands Trail on Rocky Lake Road between the Bedford and Waverly. They're both part of the Shubenacadie Canal Waterway. Elise Hand, spokesperson for the government, tells the Chronicle Herald the bear awareness sign at the Lake Williams Trailhead, which is popular with dog walkers, was installed after a bear sighting in the area a couple of weeks ago. And they are encouraging residents in the area to secure common bear attractants, such as garbage, compost, and bird feeders. And they're reminding dog owners to keep the dogs leashed where bear activity has been reported. 40-year-old man is facing charges after a weapons incident at a Dartmouth McDonald's. Police say the man approached three people outside the restaurant on Nantucket Avenue Friday night, asked for a cigarette, and then threatened them with a metal object. Officers arrived and arrested the suspect in the parking lot. He's facing three counts of uttering threats, one count of possession of a weapon dangerous to the public peace. Police don't say what kind of weapon he allegedly had. He's scheduled to appear in court at a later date. Opposition leaders want the Houston government to provide details on its plans for the McKay Bridge since it has removed all the tolls. There's been talk for years about needing to replace the McKay. Well, then last week, the government posted a tender last week for a company to assess, develop, and compare feasible preservation and rehabilitation alternatives for the approach span until at least 2045. NDP leader Claudia Chender says that should set off alarm bells, adding, "We're seeing the ramifications of this government's short-term partisan decision-making." Public Works Department issued a statement to CBC saying the department is still exploring options for a harbor crossing as part of a regional transportation plan. A feasibility study in 2018 looked at nine options to extend the life of the McKay or replace it, and the recommendation was to replace it with a much wider bridge. Drivers parking in downtown Halifax and Dartmouth soon will have to pay on Saturdays. HRM says paid on-street parking in downtown Halifax and Dartmouth will start July 18th and will be in effect from 8 in the morning till 6 at night. The first hour of parking will remain free with a charge of $2 an hour after that. Drivers will still need to register their parking session even for stays of less than an hour. The municipality says the change is aimed at improving parking turnover and access to downtown businesses and to services. Well, the federal government is investing more than $250,000 to upgrade paddling infrastructure at Lake Binook. Funding will buy new modular docks, improved internet, safety equipment, and support boats. The upgrades will help Dartmouth host two international canoe sprint championships this summer, including the Masters World Championships and the Junior and the Under-23 World Championships. MP Darian Fisher announcing the contribution on behalf of Justice Minister Sean Fraser. Organizers say the improvements will benefit athletes and the community for years to come while boosting local tourism and businesses. A debate over converting Dartmouth ball diamonds into a cricket pitch has included racist comments and misinformation. That's according to the Nova Scotia Cricket Association. Association's vice president telling CBC people have told players to go back to their country. And the debate comes as municipal staff have suggested converting the Dartmouth Common ball diamonds into the city's first league-size cricket facility. Local baseball groups have pushed back, saying the upgrades are inadequate and the move would erase local history. Halifax Council has been asking for more information on shared use options before they go ahead with the decision. And a new poll finds that Canadian pride is on the rise, even as anxiety about the country's future persists. The survey from Abacus Data shows 77% of Canadians say they're proud to be Canadian, up 12 points from 2 years ago. The largest gains are among younger and middle-aged Canadians. The top sources of pride include natural beauty, universal health care, and the country's reputation for tolerance. However, the poll also finds many Canadians are worried about affordability, economic opportunity, and division. The survey suggests pride and concern are coexisting, with many Canadians feeling both attachments to the country and uncertainty of its direction. In sports, the round of 32 at the World Cup today, it's Germany taking on Paraguay in about a half hour's time. Netherlands and Morocco are playing tonight at 10. And in baseball, the Blue Jays open a series at home against the Mets. The Red Sox host the Nationals, and the Yankees take on the Tigers. Now you're up to date. I'm Sheldon McLeod.
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5: Partly cloudy. There is a small chance of scattered showers early evening and through the overnight, with the risk of a thunder shower. Fog patches moving inland through the evening, a low of 13. Sun cloud through Tuesday. Again, a chance we'll see a few early day showers or thunder shower. And the wind picking up into the southwest. High of 27, humidex at 31. It's a cloudy night with a chance of showers through the evening. And again, a risk of a thunder shower, low 17. With clouds for Canada Day, 60% chance of showers in 23.
6: Halifax traffic, just a few slow spots, but generally better than usual out there. Exceptions are Barrington and Lower Water, which is seeing some typical delays, as well as Bears Road at Connaught. That's pretty much backed up all the way up to Windsor. Just one accident reported. That one's on the old Sambro Road out in Williamswood. It's not having a big impact on traffic, but you should be aware of emergency vehicles on site if you are traveling that way.
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0: Harlan Brothers, Soul City. Greatest hits for the Maritimes, wrapping up the All Ladies Feel Good Drive Home. Not a lot of events on music history in the decade of the 80s. However, Bruce Springsteen's Dancing in the Dark would reach its peak point of number 2 on the Hot 100. He was held off by Prince's When Doves Cry. So why is that significant? Well, Springsteen would never reach number 1 except for as a writer for writing Blinded by the Light. But the next 6 singles from his Born in the USA album were all top 10 hits. So he's just one of those artists. Now, and we're talking the Billboard Hot 100. Often it's, you know, you get rock success, but the Billboard Hot, that's the big chart. He wouldn't go to number 1, but again, number 2 on this day, 1984.
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0: Greatest Hits for the Maritimes, Brian Adams and Mel C, When You're Gone. And we're going to feature Brian on Wednesday, part of our Classic Albums Top to Bottom series, a special Canada Day edition where we will have his Reckless album in its entirety beginning at noon. But the track list itself reads like a Greatest Hits album. Kids Wanna Rock, It's Only Love, Summer of 69, Heaven Somebody Run to You, and One Night Love Affair, all on the same album. We're going to have, like I said, in its entirety for you at noon on Wednesday.
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2: Partly cloudy. There is a small chance of scattered showers early evening and through the overnight with the risk of a thunder shower. With fog patches moving inland through the evening, a low of 13. Sun cloud through Tuesday. Again, a chance we'll see a few early day showers or thunder shower. And the wind picking up into the southwest. High of 27, humidex at 31. It's a cloudy night with a chance of showers through the evening and, again, a risk of a thunder shower, low 17, with clouds for Canada Day, 60% chance of showers in 23.
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3: 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You can't touch this.

0: Chilliwack, that's what you're gonna do. Greatest hits for the Maritimes. My name is Nathan. Enjoy your Monday. Yes, do enjoy it. And don't forget, we've got the coffee break thanks to our friends at Denny's. We're celebrating 100 years. And we want to set up your workplace for up to 12 people with treats from Denny's and Burnside and to deliver it to you. You want to win? Tell us who you are, where you work, and why you love The Wave. It's that simple through 899thewave.fm.
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1: Partly cloudy. There is a small chance of scattered showers early evening and through the overnight with the risk of a thunder shower. With fog patches moving inland through the evening, a low 13. Sun cloud through Tuesday. Again, a chance we'll see a few early day showers or a thunder shower. And the wind picking up into the southwest. High of 27, humidex of 31. It's a cloudy night with a chance of showers through the evening. And again, a risk of a thunder shower, low 17. With clouds for Canada Day, 60% chance of showers in 23.

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